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Capital, how we doing? As the sun rises towards the east and it suns out with heart. What seems to be a scorching morning. Just try to relax and let the heat absorb in you. You're here with Zachy.

off the show with something from Humble B Flat, a track entitled Lyra. Playing right now, Houston Street Hustle Rough Mix, something from 1978, that era. Stepping into a beautiful number, Black Label, Dancing Out. Check it out.

One of those tracks just gets you nodding away. Beautiful. Big wave to the Shermanator. Morning to you. Big goes out to all the boys from last night. Great night.

big wave to Joel. The Big Friendly, Point Blank Radio. You're here with Zaki. We smile, we dance, we unite. Music, what a beautiful...

A big wave to Mandy, Jane, off to the islands, getting ready to fly out. Have fun and keep it point blank. Big wave to the Quack Quack.

Big Lavender. Something entitled Daylight. And Big Lavender goes a little bit deeper. Lovely little number. Before that, Body Heat Dubs, Unreleased Cuts. Been shopping quite a bit over this last couple of weeks, grabbing a few little records and some odd bits as well. We like to go with the flow, we like to drop all sorts because all sorts of tracks, smiles and togetherness. Big wave to the Galandrax. Beautiful number. Big Lavender. Daylight. Big wave to the Jennix. Big wave to Tony Two Shoes. Big wave to the Shermanator. Big wave to Maldo and Better. Big wave to Tony C. Check the next one out. It's a 7-inch press and it's a little different and I like it. I hope you enjoy it as well. No name on it. I think it's a bootleg. Lovely little number. These are limited presses and they fly out very quick. And I'm sharing it with you guys. Smiley, smiley, happy Friday. Together in this beautiful Friday morning.

Jam, the Cup Band. Sunshine Music for the Sunshine Capital. Beautiful. That's you. You're here with Zaki.

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Pressure. Big wave to the Music Butterfly. Big wave to Stewie Stew. Big wave to Alan. Big wave to the Jackal. Beautiful, scorching Friday. Hope you're keeping cool out there, wherever you are. If you're jumping on the underground, oh my gosh. If you're in your car, stuck in traffic, or if you just got it on cruise control and enjoying the breeze, must be beautiful. Those that are at work, for those getting into work, wherever you are this morning, we're together and we're feeling hot.

0: backtracking the last couple of tracks. Playing right now, Cobra Grooves 2, Fook Headspin, Reagan Ruler, White Label. The Big Friendly, you're here with Zaki. Lovely hot.
1: Perfect strangers, not moving the same.
0: In the capital.
1: In this beat.

Big rave to the London Cornish crew. Big rave to the Floats. Hope you're well, guys. Big wave to the Shermanator. Big wave to Andrew. Big wave to Tanya, Fruity. Big wave to the Stephanie. Oh my gosh, the studio is baking hot. It's the side of the building where the sun hits very hard in the morning. And when you've had a long day and night, and the sun's hitting you in the morning, it's tough, guys. But you got to roll with it.

backtracking the last couple of tracks. Move D, All That Jelly, Masters and Reworks. Playing right now, Smallville, a little number I've been playing, El Kazad, Details Part 1. Big wave to the Spanish Joe.

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I mean, every minute.

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Big wave to Lee XS. Big wave to Scotty D. Big wave to

beautiful numbers, St. Germain. The Afro Anniversary, 15-year Afro Sessions. Big wave to the Byron boy. Check the next one out, guys. Loads. It's a sample track and it's got loads of memories on there from way, way back from the hardcore days. A little bit unusual, but the tempo's good. And there's a lot of memories for Zaki for those beautiful samples. So check the next one out. It's Chewy Rubs. Warehouse EP coming up next. It's a beauty. It's a naughty one.

Big wave to Spanish Joe, hope you got that. Big wave to Jez. Big wave to the X4M. Big wave to the Nick Chili, hope you got that. Big wave to the P Driver.

Outside Tour Nürburg. Beautiful, deep number. Stepping up to the last half an hour of the show, and we're gonna do the flirt 30 minutes. We're gonna play all sorts of vibes that raises a smile. Different genres, different feel. It's called Colors. It's called Togetherness. So check it out. Half an hour flirt session. All genres of dance music. 1st up, DJ LMM Edits, Super Sweet Hoe Cakes.

Number by Perrin Everett, Tony Church and Austin Lardy. It's a beautiful number, no wonder. You've heard it and you love it. The Flirt 30 Minutes, all sorts.

that white elephant, World Elephant Day. We're going to drop all sorts in the last half an hour. It's called a Flirt 30 Minutes, all genres, all colours, unification. Big wave to Dawn, big wave to the Genics, big

Groove Culture Alive. Playing right now, Let's Go Deep. A number I've been playing for a little while that shapes up the moments. A little raw vocal, spoken word kind of thing. Gets the crowd rocking. Tony Soul, Della Bacini. Let's get deep. Big wave to Lloyd. And we come to the end of the show. We're going to end the show with one of my favourites for this year's Lars Buxton. I'm going to play the track from the very top to the end. See the light. Guys, have a lovely weekend and keep cool. Zaki loves ya. Ta-da.

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welcome to another edition of Beat Clinic, Point Blank DAB. We say hi to Stewie Stewart. It was his birthday yesterday. I hope you had a good one, my friends. The Jaws is locked on in the car. Probably not driving anywhere, just getting the aircon working. Big, big thank you to Zaki for the last three. Excellent selection as always.

bit of a summer tune, Summerly, the name of the artist. A little thing I picked up this week called Liar. We say hi to Archer, this is Uncle Stu and Archer, painting and decorating. Mandy at Kraus Ordos and the rest of the crew down there in Sandy enjoying the show today. Mandino says, hi Pale, I think he means Paul. Hope you're well, I'm on boat heading toward Antarctica. Don't think I've ever been so cold. These tunes are helping me feel a little warmer. This is Sarandub.

0: Michael says brilliant tracks. Thank you very much. That last tune, Saren Dub and Gentleman DJ together on something that's really dark and moody. Sort of works. It's called Obsidian Elixir. Do like it. This is Arat Roy.
1: We are the people.

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Show love to your people and hold on to your community. When we are united, we cannot be divided. Give thanks to the music and cherish every moment on the dance floor.

Arup Roy from the 30th anniversary Free Range EP Volume 2 that's I think it was released last week. A couple of really good tracks on there. We'll play the folk track that's on there a bit later on.

artist called She Knows. That was called All Inside Me. Came out a bit earlier this year, about May time. Kramex feeling it today. Shomino says, good morning, mate. Have you cooled down yet? Bloody boiling, he says. Well, I've got an aircon unit running in here, but the kit is quite hot.

keeping it nice and deep and lazy on a Friday morning, and why not? Tash says, hope you are keeping cool as you can, Mr. Lovely. I'm doing my best. Got the aircon blowing at me. The last tune, Davey, Bong Kong. On the ND Music Recordings label. Like this. This is Lounge Escape Sunsets.

Warm out there. Lloyd says, morning, sounding great, getting ready to take the dog for a sheltered forest walk. We did ours at 6:15 this morning. Is there any way we could do it? To what? Jamie G said, good morning, Captain, hope you are well and keeping cool. Another bumpy feel-good session has arrived again. For my soul, big respects, cheers. I do feel sorry for this chap, Travis. He's pointing a chimney. He said he's sweating buckets, but the tunes from PQ on Point Blank are always on point. Lots of points in there to keep you going. Thank you, sir. Also, big shout to Jojo as well. And the Genix says, morning, sir. I hope you're well. I'm indeed, sir. So the Genix and myself, appearing at the Wootton Food and Music Festival on the 22nd of August. Six acts confirmed for the whole day and evening, including Ivan Moore, who we had last year, who is just off the hook. So we're looking forward to that.

That was from a new EP called Panther Cuts Volume 1. Tune's called Second Nature, and that was Philippa, Free Range Records artist, who was actually appearing just down the road from where I reside a couple of weekends back. And we go back to that Free Range EP, the 30th anniversary, second edition. And this is Falk from Holland and Moon.

New release from the beginning of the month, Ralph Session again. Second time out today. Brandon Markel Holmes on vocal duties, and that particular tune is called Everything. Big shout out to Dawn Lewis saying, oh, you probably told me before. I might have done, I played it once before, I think. Tash Feeling the Folk and Moon. And good to have Slow Hands on board this morning. And he was liking the folk as well. This is Roller Funk.

0: just make me here's another one that's kicked up a little bit of fuss in various portals where I've been looking the last few days or so. Kylie Walker and Chester together on this one. The EP is called One Chance on the Double Die label. This is a title track. Tash loving that last tune. You're welcome, Dawn.
1: Except that I saw you when you got out of the car.
2: Que me viste? 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
0: No classic tune because we did it at the beginning.
1: This ain't no baseball game. You only
0: with the Royers.
1: And you blew it.

We played this last tune, first time out last week. A friend of mine lives down the road from me, has put it together. It's called Set It Out, Creme Brulee. There's no release date on that one. As soon as I have one, I will let you guys know, but it is going to be released. Got a lot of interest last week. Music Butterfly enjoying that one. On the Sift label. Always one to watch. This is Ikaro Mana. And a great EP called Feel It. Sorry, Free It. Feel It, Free It. Can't read this morning.

Ikamara, Free It. I'm not going to tell you what this tune is until the end. But it is brand new, exclusive, here on the Beat Clinic Point Blank DAB.

said I'd tell you at the end. Timbo says, don't keep us in suspenders. Fantastic start to Friday as always, Mr. Q. Jojo is saying it's on fire. It's flipping hot in here and I've got the aircon running. That last tune, Project Genix, Summer Beats, and it says second edit on it. First time out on the Beat Clinic, Genix. So Genix will be appearing with me in August 22nd, Wootton Food and Music Festival. It's an event I run. 2,000 odd people we had last year. It was mad. This is Kevin Yost.

There is a lot of very good deep rollers around at the moment. Kevin Yost has pulled one out of the bag on that one. Tune's called What Time on iRecords. Had a massive releases this year already, but that one tops the pile so far. This is Nathan G, Heritage.

New one from Nathan G, Heritage. Point Blank DAB. This is The Beat Clinic. My name is Paul Quinton. Blush is up at 12 today. We continue with some new tunage. This is Chassé. Wired to the drum sort of works, I suppose.

Lino and Manu. It's all about the tempo. Something New, the name of that tune. A little bit different for a Friday morning. Rolling out some of the best releases in June 2026. This is another one. This is Okane and Ahu.

Friday morning, Point Blank. Hope you're sort of working with the high heat at the moment. Okay, and oh wow, on that last tune. This is a new one from Jeremy Grooves. Richie420 saying quality show PQ, thank you. Little bit of a story, had the aircon running last night. Washing up bowl full of water. It was that humid. Come out of the aircon unit. It's madness.

Andrea Radam. Mamasi Tar on Cabriolet Recordings. Something a little different. Probably got time for one more after this one before we have to hand over the reins to Blush at the top of the hour. This is Tony Leone from Free Range Records. A lot of free range in the show today. EP's called Midnight Maneuvers. This is Two Dark Figures.

lots of lovely messages coming in. Jojo says, excellent show, Mr. PQ. Smooth, sexy grooves. Thank you. Have a great weekend, you, Mel, and the animals. We do our best. Sharon, enjoying them today. Stewie Stew says, great show, buddy. Stay cool. Do my best on that front as well. Two Dark Figures, Tony Leone, Free Range, Midnight Maneuvers, the EP, this one. Detroit Rising. Don't Stop the Feeling. Jimster on the dub. Started the day with Arroyo's and finished with Arroyo's lick as well.

whatever you're up to over the weekend, have a great, great weekend. Do keep cool, do keep safe. Look out for each other. Be nice to each other. Have a good one, folks. Ta-da.

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1: This is the age that we live in. We're not actually communicating with each other. We are unconsciously communicating lies. And that's what I would say. So my long answer to that question is that I check in with myself throughout the day. And I say, do I really want to do this? And if the answer is no, I don't do it. And you shouldn't either.

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One, two, mic check. Okay, we're in. How you doing out there? Point Blank Radio on this sunny Friday. Hope you're having a good one. Scorchio. Many thanks, DJ Blush, for the last couple. Also to the Friday morning crew, Zachy and Paul Quinton. Carrying on with the live shows, Juju Music Show now till 6 p.m. Right here on West London's finest, Point Blank, DAB. Worldwide on the app and the website. Welcome one and all, wherever you are.

shouting out to the Huddersfield crew. Shouting out to Float. Out to all the Basingstoke crew locked on. Big up Trevor B. Tight Judy Ramos from the Philippines. Love from Gerard. Big up the Pimlico crew. Oh yes, giving you those feel good summer flavors. Of Lars Barkin and his Passion Dance Orchestra, track called Her Life. Before this one, of course, Blaze, Found Love. The original Shrine DJ vocal mix. Before that one, the brand new Heavies featuring Ndeya Davenport, track called Stay This Way. That was the Luna dub. Taken from the compilation Luke Una Soul Cultura. Actually, we had three in a row from that album. Starting with Erto Marrera, called Galho Dal Rosera. Sorry if I didn't pronounce that right. After that was Space Queen by King Erison. Loads of brand new music in the playlist. Loads of Blaze. Hope you enjoy. Keep it locked, Point Blank. Enjoy that sunshine.

shout to the workers out there locked on. Out to Cootie and AJ. To the warehouse crew.

Trevor, you're not wrong, mate. That's a Stewie Stew locked on. Also, that's a St. Kilda.

Yes, just downloaded this today, this week's promo, called Sometimes by D-Namic, D-Double-E.

lovely little free tracker. I'm now at 24th July. Coming out on Le Mans Records.

once again, the artist Dynamic and the EP Ether Waves. Yeah, loving this. Maybe try and slip one of the other, if not two, of the other tracks on the same release later on. Another new one coming in, Soul Sonic Orchestra. Featuring Michelle, Ivan and Mr. V. Called Suino Latino 26. Yes, it's a cover. I'm going to play the instrumental. Good cover though.

Oh yes, nice little bouncing vibe, this one. Another new one sent over this week. We got the promo providers. This is the sounds of Kneecap. Track called Cold at the Top. Catch it on Heavenly Records. This is a Shanti Celeste remix.

Oh yeah, feeling this one. Definite dance floor pleaser. Called Take Me Down. This one's by Pierre Locha. Forthcoming. Forthcoming charisma coming in.

Yes, yes. As I said, brand new Charisma. Forthcoming. This is called Around. It's coming out on a label called Soul in the Horn. Just queuing up a track to come in next. I'm thinking that we might peak a bit too early. It's kind of going off in the headphones. Boom, boom.

0: better tone it down a bit. Playing this one called Back in the Days by Koio. Some of you will know that quite recently Juno Download stopped trading.
1: I like what I like.
0: And they sort of sent a farewell email with some links to the music that I had purchased over the years. Some that I didn't have in the library. Probably on an old computer somewhere. This is one of those, and the track before as well was. The one before was called Expect.
1: I like what I like. I mean, too many kids come and go. I mean, you know, there's too much of it.

0: big shouts out to everyone locked on today. Shout out to the Genix. How you doing, mate? Also to Nick Chilli. Hey, Nick. We got the Croydon crew. We got the Portsmouth family in the house. Sorry, the Peck family from Portsmouth. How you doing, Tristan? Big love to all of ya. Nice one, Trevor.
1: Yeah, you know what I'm saying? The house shit. Each one their food.
0: Shout out to Paul Levin.
1: You might have to listen to it.
0: Top sounds, he says. Nice one, Paul. Wicked tune, says Jez. How you doing, Jez? Welcome, mate. Check your bass bin, says Nick Chilli. Yeah, that AOP track called Expect. Car, killer. I was thinking my neighbours are gonna love me. Shout out to the Brazilian crew. Locked on, tuned in, they say. Nice one. Welcome, Brazil. Let's go a little afro on the next one.

How nice is this, huh? The weather has all the difference, makes all the difference. Blue skies for miles. That's what we like. Music for the summer right here, Point Blank.

Yes, yes, of course, that last one, Galaxy to Galaxy. High-tech jazz, personal all-time favourite. Going way back with that one. Now this one in the background, unreleased. As we switch back and forth, new, old, slightly twisting the subgenres as we go along. House music.

Yes, just pick this up today. Called Go Deep. This is Immaculate and Terry Hunter. Two versions. This is the PG 13 mix.

just out in April, I think. Been sitting in my basket on Bandcamp for a week or so. Yeah, loving this, loving this.

Bonjour, bonjour. C'est Michel. Masculine. Of the Paris suburbs. Welcome back. Shout to Le JP. Sunning in Watton. Le Thames. Waxing kayaks. Keep up the good work.

family, loving the Italian vibe. Big up Slow Hands. Thank you for covering last week. And a great show it was. Big up Slow Hands. Catch it on Mixcloud, Point Blank Page. And catch him up after me today, 6 p.m. We got the Brazil crew once again.

Yes, going back with this one, Reiko. Looks like love. Before this one was Ace, A-Y-C-E, and Spirit of House, featuring Lawrence Rowe and Phoebe Edwards, track called Stronger, extended version. Before that one, Chicago Thing by Studio Heist. And before that one, Quantic, Mishaps Happening.

second track from the release by Dynamic. This one's called Mirage. Before this one, Micro Boards by Blaze. I was listening to Psy-K show on Saturday, just gone, and he played a track by Blaze. Celestine Prophecy track, which is on the same album as this one. Sorry, the track before, I meant. You know what I mean, don't you? So anyway, when I heard it last week on SciShow, felt like it was the first time hearing it, so I searched for it on Bandcamp. Found the album, about 8 tracks, £7, absolute bargain.

album is called The Instrumentals Project. I've already played Sapporo from that, and then Microboards. We might even squeeze another one in later. We're going till 6.

Nick Chilli. Hope you caught that, mate. Asking for a track ID. The sweaty slow hands, says slow hands. Yeah, I know what you're saying, bruv. It's clammy, innit? Nice one, Stu. How you doing, Dawn? Thanks for the correction.

Cootie and AJ working hard. That's a Trevor and the Huddersfield crew. Shout out to Portsmouth.

Yüzüm.

It's Juju Music Live. You've been listening to music, but this time around it's Juju Music from the Ray Juju's Music Road. Catch it up, never let go. Juju Music is for you and ever.

Yes, yes, sounds of Juma sound system. DJ UMA.

track called Anumo. Jerome Sydenham. Ibadan vocal. Dub. Taking you deep. Big shout, Nikki Trax. Future Trax, official. Locked in, locked on.

Yes, yes, brand new Lars Behrenroth. Track called What I'm Gonna Do. This is out Monday. Check it out on Bandcamp, Deeper Shades page.

Yes, yes, taking you back with this one, Warriors Dance. Records. Addis Posse. Let the Warriors Dance. And yeah, just to mention, this Sunday, a tribute to Paul Trouble Anderson. A free event. Starting at 1 p.m. until 3 a.m. Sunday the 28th of June at Lockside, Camden. Postcode NW1. AF, I think it is. Camden, Lockside, anyway. A whole host of DJs on that. Big up Nikki Trax. Out to JT. A tribute to the legendary PTA, Paul Trouble Anderson, Camden's legend. Free entry. DJs on that, Lyndon C, Jazzy Q, Kid Bachelor. Need I say more? Roy the Roach. Rob Wallace. Marcia Carr, Wade Tao, Mr. Shiva, Point Blanks, Mr. Shiva, with Simon Courage. Stafford, who used to work in Black Market back in the good old days. Big up Stafford. And a whole load more. Do you know what? The writing's so small, I'm having trouble reading it.

Also, let's not forget that last track, which is forthcoming by an artist called Your Mum. Mum spelled M-O-M. And the track was called Round 2. It's a four-track EP. Let me try and find some more details. But I'm going to try and play another one from the same release. All on an acid vibe.

Yes, yes, hitting you with those brand new acid flavours. This one's called That's Just What They Say. Another one from Your Mum. Before this one, Ben Sims, 25th anniversary mix of Bounce Your Body to the Box, Reese and Santonio. Before that was another one from Your Mum. So we've had three so far from the same release.

It's due out soon on Non-Friction Records. The EP titled Your Mum Likes It Deep.

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1: Oh yeah, sounds like K-Tronic. It's called State We In. Killer.

this, mate. Wicked track. Forward Together is the title by Infinity Plus One. Shout out to Sladey.

0: Music Butterfly. Trevor B. Shout out to Darren and Jada in Thailand. Oh, we've got quite a few overseas listeners messaging in today. Welcome one and all to London's Point Blank Radio. 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For your musical pleasure. Welcome, as I said, one and all. Shout out to the Philippines, Brazil, Paris, UK, Thailand. Shout out to Riddick. Yes, yes. How you doing? Welcome Ian from South. Nice one, Ian. Also out to Mr. T. Nick Chilli, mate, give me a shout after for that track. I'll sort you out, mate, don't worry.
1: We are fighting hard against a fresh expression of extremism. And we are declaring that we will go forward together, not take one step back.

0: yes, in the background, this is the sounds of Echo Pilot. Track called Emptiness. This is a Robert Frederick remix. This week's promo. One of.
1: It's better.
0: We got the promo PRs. This was Silkworm Magic. A track called Club Downstairs. Before that one, Borrowed Identity. A track called Feelings For You. Thank you for everyone locking in today and interacting on the message board. Thanks for your company. Hope you enjoyed the music. Keep it locked for Slow Hands after 6 p.m. Straight after the short ad break at 6. And have a top weekend. Mind how you go. Juju signing out. In about 10 minutes or so. Catch it on Mixcloud if you didn't want to, if you didn't catch the beginning. Like to catch up, same as all the shows on Point Blank Mixcloud page.

leaving you with this one, another one from Dynamic. Third one from the release. This is called Wacid. Sabi. Before that one, Renegade Ha. Another one from K-Tronic. Loving ya and leaving ya. Keep it locked for Slow Hands. Take care out there. Later.

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So good evening. My name is Slow Hands, and like you, I am hot. Now, before we get this thing underway, as always, salutes to Juju Music, Julian Garnett, one of the very best.

and You Got Me Till 8. The fans are on. The 80s sweat band is on my head.

with a remix that passed me by first time around. It was the Ethan White Raindrops remix of the classic by Tortured Soul, called I Might Do Something Wrong, featuring the dulcet tones and Nadia Davenport, no less. We then moved into a new one by Philippa on her own Panther Cuts label. That was the dub version of Motion State. And in the background here, Coflow coming correct on the GAM label, Yo No Bayo.

at 6:30 in the UK. We're all having a meltdown. Massive respect to those of you that have been at it today at work. Particularly those of you that can work from home and had to get properly stuck in. Hopefully you're on your way home now, or you're already there enjoying a cold one. So yeah, Stewie Stew. Mr. T, the music B, St. Kilda. My man, Mr. Morgan. Sending air-conditioned vibes out to all of you. Now in the background here, we got a bit of business on Local Talk. It's C. Alassad. It's the immaculate remix of a track called Set Me Free. Before that, we had the demigod, Kerry Chandler. A track called Curiosity. And before that, Delusions of Grandeur. They're on a massive streak at the moment. Oh yes, that was Glared and a track called Can You Hear My Noise?

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Sophias, a track called Free. Before that, back in the archives, nearly 20 year old on Dope Wax, it was Fanatics featuring Lady Alma, a track called Higher. But before that, forthcoming on Toucan Sounds by James Duke, Need a Beat featuring Cakes the Killer. And before that, At One Bar in London, Ben Gamori, Mucho Gusto. So shouts to Psy K, shouts to Tash, big up Paul Funk, and massive respect to anyone that had the misfortune to be moving house today.

now, You Can't Play a New Song by Damn Swindle, called Back to the Old School. Without properly going back to the old school, this is Desky. Let There Be House, the mix ABCDI. You'll find this on an incredible album on Running Back. It's a celebration of Tony Humphries' residency at Zanzibar in New Jersey. Get on it.

7:30, the business end of the show. Oh yes. And in the background here, a proper monster. It's by the Coney Island Rhythm Band. It's called Everything Starts. Before that, we had a cracker by North 90 on Love Attack. It was the Andre Zimmer remix of Underground Fantasy. And Michael, the one you called out, I missed it earlier. It was the Retro Migration remix of Regionelle by Jay Crib and Jason Linder on Razor and Tape Reserve. Oh yes. So Mark Zappa, my man Float. Oh yes, Jez. And all those just having a nice cold drink. 30 minutes to go, we'll make them count, and then Nipsey's gotta send us all into a full-on meltdown.

yes. In the background, bit of vinyl business. It's a track called Peach by DJ on the Puss label out of Sweden. Before that, a cracker off the recent 8 Days album by At Jazz and Fred Everything called Conquest. Check that album out, it is proper. Before that, Homero Espinosa coming correct with a bootleg of Fight the Power. You'll find that on Bandcamp. So Julesy Jules, you know what's next. Mr. Friday. Oh yes.

And so, folks, that is literally that. Oh, yes. I'm going for a cold shower. But you lot, you got to stick around because Mr. Nipsey is bringing his own form of heat. We got a jelly funkin' old school in studio two. Oh yes, if it wasn't hot enough, he's about to ratchet it up a bit more. So stick around for that. My name is Slow Hands and I thank you for your ears. I'll be back in a couple of weeks' time. But let's have a quick catch up before we sign off, shall we? That track we just listened to just come out by Don Sir featuring Sophia Harari. It's called Reach Out. That's the club mix. And we're going to end the show on an absolute classic. Oh yes, the Black Science Orchestra. Vocals of Alison David. We got a Farley and Hella Faith on Sunday vocal mix of Sunshine. That's the way we roll, folks.

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big thank you to Slow Hands for the last two. Be back in 2 weeks' time. Catch him Tuesdays with the Cut the Mustard crew. Point Blank, baby.

How we doing? Heading back to the Jelly Funkin' Old School last Friday of the month. How we doing? Turn up the heat just that little bit more. Come on.

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You can message the studio via WhatsApp as well tonight, 07743 049 123.

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0: Saying it's Nipsey O'Clock.
1: Do you want it?
0: Well, do ya?
1: And if you had it, would you flaunt it?
0: Well, would ya?

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Special birthday shouts out to you from everybody here at Point Blank. Loving the sunshine.

for Stewie Stew saying, oi oi, how you doing? Eagerly waiting this show tonight. Enjoy. It's Point Blank, baby.

After the Genix. Already fitting the music tonight, thanks a lot. PB's very own. To Phil B saying three tracks in. Already loving it. Come on. If you'd like to get in touch at 07743 049123. Taking you on a journey, Jody Funk style.

Yeah, shout out to Nathan tonight. How you doing? To Jez. Playing Wicked Tunes as always. Oh, yeah. Enjoying the sunshine. Right up here in Studio 2, Point Blank Towers, it's roasting. Sweatbox. Oh, yeah.

sending this show out tonight to our late friend Ian Rutherford. God bless, rest in peace to all those that know.

bunch of regulars of the show that know the context of going back to the Jelly Funkin' old school. It's all bootlegs. Old school tracks you'll recognise, samples you'll recognise with that Jelly Funk style. This one, the Beat Junkies, Who Keeps Changing Your Mind, sent over a couple of years back. Out to Ken feeling this. Out to Scott, how you doing, sir?

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0: Welcome on, musical brother, tonight to Pepsi. How you doing? He's on it. All ears. Well, do ya?
1: Do you live the house?

Definitely a shout out to Jeremy tonight. How you doing? 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

absolute phenomenon tonight. Oh yeah. Love and light as always to the Devon crew. Enjoy turning up. Big love going your way.

If you'd like to get in touch, 07743 0491 23. Via the text line, you can message via WhatsApp as well. Just add us, Point Blank Radio. That's a day tonight. The crew in Okehampton, the crew in Norway, how are you doing? Thanks for locking on. To our friends in Spain, how you doing? Hola. Come on, oi oi.

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Come on.

dropping this, Love for Love. Send this out to Mark Zappa and all the crew in Poland tonight. How you doing? To Gary J and the Royal Osborne Park crew, a big oi oi shout to you. Hope you're well. 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

our Scottish listeners. Oi, oi. 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

Oh yeah. A firm favourite with me. Getting funky with Defunky Tomato. Recognise this sample, this one called Got Delusions. To the Music Butterfly tonight. To Willie Mills. Then shout to Gary tonight. Oh, his sons are locked on. Oh yeah. This is what we do every last Friday of the month. Going back to the Jelly Funkin' old school. Never know where we're going to end up. Freestyle. Just enjoy. And I firmly believe this is how music and house music should be heard. If you're feeling it, let us know.

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Live from Point Blank Towers, it's Mr. Nipsey. Evil.

0: after her feeling this. Oh, yeah. 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Okay. 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
1: Okay. Let us name you enough.

special mention to Ian tonight. Bit of the music. First time listener. Keep your point blank. Freddy Funk, baby, come on.

LB. Yeah. Yeah, baby. Yeah.

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Oh yes, that's a lolly tonight. 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Mix it up. Oh yeah. To the Jive Bunny, we're in the mix. 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
1: All aboard. For the night's rain. Feel the energy. It's Point Blank.

love this. This is Who with a track called Soundbomb. Not quite old school, but regulars of the show will remember this track. So Stuart, how you doing? Already hitting that feeling button. Oh yeah.

Gonna try and squeeze one more in for you before Andy Lockup comes up next. Give it off for the ad break. Catch me every Fridays, 8 till 10 p.m. here in the UK. Brand new music through the month. The end of the month, I do stuff just like this. To go back to the jolly funkin' old school. Freestyle. Oi, oi.

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Chit Chit 1-2. Oh, I've had some gremlins in here, I tell ya. Welcome along to the sounds of Ben Logic Selects live on Point Blank Radio.

band some of you may know. You are now in for 2 hours of the finest drum and bass. And probably some mic feedback as well. I'm on a roll with that. Anyway, we move on.

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Keep it locked, yeah? It's a smooth summer night right now. The cooler weather is coming. Just hang on.

to the Melon as well. Big up my Claire. And also, not forgetting Nipsey for the last 2 hours. Absolutely smashed it, sir. Point Blank is a big house station, and most of the listeners absolutely love house music. And so do I. We all do, right? But it's nice to have a little bit of a break. Wind down with Ben Logic. I'll say big up to Music Butterfly as well. She is coming in with some knowledge tonight. Right, let's get in the mix. Good luck to Point Blank, Ben Logic's.

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Pure Rollers right here on Point Blank. 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

we'll say some shouts. Big up to Captain Roscoe. He's feeling it tonight. Me too, mate. Big up my sister and all the crew tonight, chilling in the garden. Having a little drink for Mark T's birthday. Happy birthday, sunshine.

down tone, down tempo. It's just too hot to be jumping around tonight. This one, Cloud 9, aka Nookie. I think the guy's got so many aliases, man. This one, Jasmine, came out on a beautiful, beautiful white label, white vinyl pressing.

Absolutely love this one. Solid work from DJ Harmony. Ticking all my boxes, I tell you.

I don't think I've played this enough on this show, you know. The award for the longest intro on this one. Peche, Jazlik. I tell you, this

Peche rework of Music on the Other Side, and this on the B. It's Ben Logics. You're locked to Point Blank Radio. More good drum and bass coming up. Keep it locked.

just trying to keep it lighthearted tonight. And I've wanted to play this for weeks and weeks and weeks. Taking you a bit further back tonight with this one. I know some of the listeners will appreciate Demon's Theme, Mr. LTJ Bookham.

we continue. That Demon's theme track is just... premium old school business, that, I tell ya. Voltaic Degenics, yeah. Back to the beats, back to the beats.

to this one, Mark Force, aka G-Force. This one, Proximity. This one was actually going to get released on Good Looking Records, but it never made it. Because his DAT tape got put through the wash. I think his mum put his jeans in the wash and that was it, it was gone. So he tried to recreate it and this is as close as he could get. Pretty damn good, man, pretty damn good. Right, I'm gonna shut up now. I'll type Music Butterfly. She'll be back tomorrow.

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You're locked to Ben Logics on Point Blank Radio. The master, Nookie, on this one.

before this, what do we have? Fotech with Consciousness. That was a 2015 remaster. It didn't need it. It still sounded amazing. Before that, Intense with Positive Notions.

0: man. Like I say, every week we're not trying to break down barriers with this show. We're just showing you what's good.
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bottle, the laid back vibe lasted nearly 2 hours, so that's a pat on the back for myself. Remember, up next, Mark Allen, not Mark Anthony, taking you through the morning hours.

I've got to say, Mark, I love that. Every week I have to tune in just to hear you say that, man. So don't disappoint me this week, yeah? It's been a pleasure. Never a chore. Jungle Drum and Bass, Atmospheric Brace, and Deep Jungle. I'll be back in a couple of weeks' time.

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This is Point Blank. Keep it locked. Plenty more to come. Maybe if you want to listen back to the show, head over to Mixcloud, Ben Logic's. Follow me on Instagram, Ben Logic's DB. And always keep it point blank. I'll see you in a couple of weeks, people. Take it easy.

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you a DJ out there, you got to know this one. 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